Hi, this is Peter Sommer. I'm the new guy on the time capsule team here at eCower Gold. 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

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We go from the 60s once again, here live and direct from the Costa Blanca. 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You could be listening to the mighty KBC. Of course, on shortwave and online, where we appear every weekend on a Saturday. And Radio Northern Star 2 from Bergen in Norway. The Oldies Paradise. Well, to name just a few there that are on taking the show on a regular basis. Wherever you may be, you're more than welcome. On today's show, we've got Bob Luman, the Beatles, of course. We've got some Rolling Stones. And we've got some animals as well. Yeah. Pardon? What? These are Snoopy versus the Red Baron. After

Marty Robbins down in El Paso a little while back. And now Miss Patty Page, or one of them, is wearing black. And Kathy's clown has Don and Phil where they feel like if they could die. If we keep on losing our singers like that, I'll be the only one you can buy.

0: That's the American breed, and step out of your mind. Not tonight, thank you very much, or today, or this morning. Again, depends where you're listening. And that was from 1967, one of the psychedelic-type tunes of that time. And also in there was Let's Think a Bit About Lovin'. That's Bob Luman. A big hit for him in 1960, right at the start of the decade. And we kicked off today's show with Snoopy versus the Red Baron. Yes, indeed. A little tongue-in-cheek tune. Snoopy the Little Dog, of course, very popular in the 60s and 70s with the children. And Snoopy versus the Red Baron from the Royal Guardsman from 1966.
1: 1968.
0: Here's a Flirtations.

0: to Rolling Stones, and you can't always get what you want. That's featured on the album Let It Bleed from 1969 with a host of people on there, including Madeline Bell, who we played the other day, later was on Blue Mink. Mary Clayton, I think, is on there as well. Nanette Newman. Al Cooper on the keyboards. And, of course, the Stones themselves there from 1969. And before that, we had a great track coming from the Flirtations there from 1968. But good to hear that Stones tune. Don't think we played that before. And when we come back in a moment, it's time for a bit of Animals. Yes. Coming up next. Soundtrack of
1: the 60s. EKR Gold Memories. 1966.

0: Little instrumental there, and that comes from the orchestration of Murray Wilson. And Murray Wilson, of course, was the father of the Beach Boys, you know, Dennis, Carl and Brian Wilson, and the manager and recording manager of the Beach Boys for most of the 1960s. And he put out this album called The Many Moods. I've got it in my hand here now. It's a CD. The Many Moods of Murray Wilson. It says here, and I'll read this word for word, okay, so you can't sue me. The talented father of the famous Beach Boys presents instrumental interpretations of his and original compositions. Didn't I read that well? Yes, marvellous. The Many Moods of Murray Wilson. It's an unusual album with an unusual track called The Plumber's Tune. Perhaps we'll play that one of those days to come. But that was a Beach Boys tune called The Warmth of the Sun, which the Beach Boys did release in about 1965 or 6. I think we have played that on the show in the past. We're coming up towards the Beatles very soon.
1: 1965.
0: For no extra cost, you get everything on this show, and it's all free.

They certainly know how to do a pop tune in 1965 there. That's the lovely Petula Clark there, and a very big hit for her in the top 30 then, and that's called Call Me. And in a moment, we have our Beatles twin spin, but right up next, it's an archive commercial.

0: Mr. Rock. Is it a mint? No! It's Lion's Mane Mint Rocker. Mint Rocker, the first ice lolly to taste like seaside rock. White and minty inside, pink and minty outside. Oh, Lion's Mane Mint Rocker, the ice lolly like seaside rock.
1: We'll go on and rock it.

0: Thought I'd do another ooh there, just for, you know, effect. There we go. That's Paul McCartney and, of course, the Beatles indeed. Although Paul on his own there, I guess, predominantly with the studio session musicians at Abbey Road. When I'm 64 from the album Sgt. Pepper from 1967. And You've Got to Hide Your Love Away from 1965 as well.
1: 1967.
0: Here's a record from a girl that was expected a lot of at this time. She was launched in a bit of a blaze of publicity. A lovely girl called Sharon Tandy. This is a good track too, a good single from that year. Our Day Will Come.

0: Thank you. Yes, there we go. Floyd Kramer. And he's on the rebound from 1961, that one. And from around about 63, I think it was there, for Barbie Gay and her version of My Boy Lollipop. And of course, Millie had the big, big hit. In fact, I think it was almost a number one in 1964. Perhaps we'll play the big hit version at some point in another show.
1: 1965.
0: Here's a great group that I had the pleasure of working with in the 1990s, and they were still lovely guys then, and they performed this song during this gig that we did in about 1994. These are Fortunes, and here it comes again, the big hit from that year of 1965.

0: Peter.
1: Here we go, the day clock 5. Can't you see she's mine? 1964. And Eden Kane before that as well. We seem to have lost a fortune, didn't we? Yeah.
2: 1966.
1: That's about it on today's show. Thanks a lot for being with us. Here's David Bowie and the Lower Third. Can't help thinking about me.

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3: 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That mean machine with those double-dealing do-batters, Dick Dastardly and his sidekick, Muttley.
2: 1968.
4: When the decisions of one man can affect the future of your family for generations to come, what kind of a man do you want making those decisions? 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Nixon's the one.
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He's got a union card and he's practicing hard to play the guitar. 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He ordered Chet's guitar core C

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0: 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Well, the answer is, they are right here in the EKR Gold Department Store of Hits.
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2: Holy grand larceny. 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
3: 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Commissioner Gordon has a preview of ABC's new shows in his office right now. There's no time to lose. 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

Today's special is Memphis Soul Stew. 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We're gonna tell you right now. Give me about a half a teacup of bass.

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2: The

Well, hello, welcome along, Supersonic 70s Years. I'm Jeff Dorsett, going to be the pilot of your airways for the next 60 minutes. I'm not with the great Steely Dan, yes, Becker and Fagan. I'm reeling in the years, and then especially for Miss Windy City and her husband Jeff. Remember Jackson Brown and Running on Empty. So we've got a school days track, we've actually got a pub rock track this week as well. A classic album comes from the Doobie Brothers. A double decker involving the Hollies, but there's a story with it as well. But the actual story behind the song is Sniff of the Tears and Driver's Seat. Two interviews, Richard Hewson from the Ra Band, but he's also producer. And Mo Foster, great session player, but talking very much about Queen. Again, as such, please do so. Chunky Jeff, this is the email address, Chunky Jeff, chunkygeoff@gmail.com. Right, here's a guy who I wish I'd look this good in a dinner suit. Here's Brian Ferry.

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2: So we find you fitting well as we get into three questions all about the 70s. Give the answers in about 30 minutes. Question number one. Robert Fripp was the leader of which band? Robert Fripp, married, of course, to Toya Wilcox, but he was leader of which band? Question number two. The song in 1970, Rose Garden, was a hit for whom? And question number three, a 50-50 chance on this one. Golden Years is a single of which Bowie album? Is it of Station to Station or Young Americans? Golden Years is a single of which Bowie album? Station to Station or Young Americans?

0: Hypocrite's to credit, it deserves this record. It's the Holland album, the wonderful Beach Boys. Sail on, sail on, sailor.
1: Bringing back the good times, music, fashion, friends, and more. Time to remember your school days. Tell us your favorite three songs. You pick them, and Jeff plays them on Supersonic 70s.
0: We always remember our great times at school, don't we? Whether it be junior school, senior school, college, or university. And this particular song's getting played on the UK TV quite a lot with adverts, on an advert. So I thought I'd play this particular time as well. But if you've got a particular track, it doesn't have to be three. Could be one, two, or three. And as long as they're from the 70s, all you've got to do is drop me a line right here, chunkyjeff, chunkygeoff at gmail.com. Just mark it school days like the kids do, skolldaze. Bring a smile to your face and remember your school days like this from Mungo Jerry.

0: So just remember, Market School Days, SKOLDAZE. It doesn't matter what period you were at your school, whether it's junior, senior, high school or university, just mark it down there and send it on an email, chunkyjeff@gmail.com. Give me a story with it as well. It's always nice to have a particular memory that we have. Right, that's the sound of the pub jukebox that we've got right here. And the idea being, next time you're down your watering hole, sinking a couple of sherbets or cocktail or whatever you like to take there, and all you've got to do is drop me an email, chunkyjeff@gmail.com. A pub rock track, something that you think, oh, wow, that sounded good on the jukebox. Certainly.
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most distinctive voice in the business, Roger Chapman, along with Family and Burlesque. That's our pub rock track this particular week on Supersonic 70s. Love it. Now, here's one we're bringing out of left field here. You may never have heard this before. You would if you lived in America, because this group were actually pretty big down there, down the West Coast, but also across the southern states as well. So there's a bit of southern rock music for you here. They're called the Marshall Tucker Band, and it's called Can't You See Me? Love this.

0: at its very best there, the Marshall Tucker Band, and Can't You See? Never a hit in the UK, but it certainly was in America. Now, a couple of weeks ago, I had the real pleasure of going to see the Hollies. Now, the Hollies were playing at the BIC in Bournemouth. What a great night that was as well. Had an opportunity to check them out, and I thought what I'd do is give you a double-decker by the Hollies, but something a little bit different here. First up, it's going to be a song called The Baby, which is, I think, just tremendous. Came out, I think, in about 71. And also, I'm going to give you a live CD that they did, I think, in Sweden, of Long Call Woman in a Black Dress. So a couple of things there. But by way of introduction, Peter Howarth is here.
1: Hi, this is Peter Howarth from The Hollies. You're listening to Jeff Dorsett.
0: Right, now what we're going to do is give you these two. First up, The Baby. Love it.

0: fabulous way to finish a concert, as they did on the other Tuesday night there down at the BIC in Bournemouth. What we gave you there was Two by the Hollies. First up, The Baby. Written by Chip Taylor. Now, if you don't know who Chip Taylor is, he's the guy that wrote Wild Thing for the Troggs and also wrote Angel of the Morning for Merrily Rush, amongst others. And he wrote that for them. It was actually 72. I was out by a year. And second up there, Long Call Woman in a Black Dress, which was written by Roger Cook, he of Cook and Greenaway, along with lead voice Alan Clark. And Alan Clark told me a wonderful story about the fact that when they went to the Rock and Roll Hall of Fame, his voice had been suffering for a little while. And they went in there to collect the Rock and Roll Hall of Fame in Cleveland, and there was this great story because he was met by Graham Nash, and Graham said, look, we're going to have to do a couple of numbers. And Alan said, well, I'm going to struggle a little bit. Graham said, don't worry about it, I've sorted it, come on with me, meet a couple of guys. So they go up on the stage there, and on the left hand side to help him out is Adam Levine of Maroon 5, and on the right hand side is Pat Monahan of Train. Can you imagine doing a gig there with those two guys? Fabulous stuff there with the Hollies. Long Call Woman in a Black Dress, one of my all-time favourite songs by them. Supersonic 70s. Now, let's give you a couple of interviews. First one up here is a guy that was in the Ra band. Remember the Crunch? Yes, I'm sure you do. Richard Hewson is his name, and he's also a producer, but he's very friendly with the guys that were in Jigsaw. So I want to ask him a bit about them. You worked in 75 with Jigsaw on Sky High, so that's Des Dyer. Now, you know, I mean, again, if you ask people, they'll say, oh, yes, remember Sky High. But, you know, Who Do You Think You Are was one of their songs as well. Yeah. And that was a really wonderful song. I mean, that is such a song, Richard, on the radio. It just sounds brilliant.
1: Yes, you're right. And again, this was another one where everybody remembers the one song, Sky High, which... we used to record in Clapham in a funny little studio over a bingo hall, I remember.
0: I thought you were going to say in the Junction, but anyway.
1: No, it was called, I think, Majestic, I think it was called.
0: Right.
1: Majestic Studios, though it wasn't Majestic in the least, because I was at the same time, I did a lot of work in EMI number 2, which was where the Beatles and everybody, the favourite studio of all Paul's friends and everything. So I did a lot of work in there, and then we used to go down to Clapham on another day, which was totally the opposite. It was over this bingo hall in Clapham, and as you walked up the stairs, there was a plastic palm tree.
0: Yes.
1: On top, and you got in there. But actually, they got a very good sound. I mean, that sound on Jigsaw with the brass is really excellent. And
0: fabulous.
1: A guy called Roger Wilkinson was the engineer at the time, but it really was. Sometimes you'd have to stop because you'd hear the bingo hall caller coming up
0: yes.
1: Down below.
0: Yeah.

0: That's the wonderful Jigsaw and Sky High, Richard Houston before that. Before we get into our second interview and talking there with Mo Foster, let's give the answer to the quiz. Hopefully you've got 3 out of 3. Question number one, Robert Fripp was the leader of which band? We're talking about Kim Crimson. Question number two, Rose Garden, a hit in 1970, but for whom? Lynn Anderson. And question number three, Tina, you should have got this one. Golden Years is a single of which Bowie album? Is it off Station to Station or Young Americans? The answer, Station to Station. So if you've got Bowie doing Golden Years on Station to Station, Lynn Anderson on Rose Garden, and Robert Fripp in King Crimson, give yourselves a nice little pat on the back. You deserve it. Okay, second interview here. Mo Foster, session player extraordinaire, but talking very much here about Brian May. So Kathy Gallagher's going to like that one. And Cliff Richard. And isn't it funny, you know, that you mentioned just a couple of minutes ago about making a guitar out of one thing and turning it into another. And, of course, guitars being made out of tea chests and all kinds of things. What about Brian May making one out of a fireplace?
1: Well, that was brilliant, wasn't it? I've played that guitar. I did a session with him about 2006. Cliff Richard wanted to remake his song Move It. I'm sure you remember that.
0: Yes, of course, 58 originally, yeah.
1: He wanted to make it in a different style, a more swampy version, but in the same spot in Abbey Road. And he hired Brian Bennett, the drummer of the Shadows, and me. And Brian May was the kind of the part of the duet, like it used to be Ernie Shear on the original. And so this is, I was honoured, you know, this is a fine little band. Brian May, about an hour late, and he finally came in looking very tired and very dishevelled. And after a bit, he finally confessed what it was, and he came out with an excuse for being late, that you cannot beat this. He said, I'm sorry, lads, I've been up all night with Patrick Moore proofreading a book we've co-written on the history of the universe. You know,
0: as you do.
1: I was in awe.
0: Yeah, I'll bet.

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2: Right, we're going to give you a particular story here. It's a 1978 song by Sniffin' the Tears. It's Driver's Seat. Now, believe it or not, it only made 42 in the UK and 15 in America. It's from an album called Fickle Heart. Now, the song actually has nothing to do with driving at all. It's more about conflicting emotions that occur at the end of a relationship. The band were led by a fella called Paul Roberts, and it was on Chiswick Records. It was a massive hit everywhere except in Britain. In the US, it made 15 and only 42, as I said, in the UK. One reason that it didn't get as high as it should have done was they went on to Top of the Pops, and the pressing plant at Chiswick went on strike, and you could not buy this song for 5 weeks. The band eventually quit in 1983. But what a great song this is. How high could it have gone if the pressing plant had been working? Top 10 to me and you. Sniffin' the Tears on Supersonic 70s.

0: Sonic 70s goes with a wonderful Sniffing the Tears there from 1978 and Driver's Seat. Now, I thought what we do is finish with a classic album. This made Grammy Awards. This guy joined the Doobie Brothers and really made a whole different change to things. So we're going to go out with a classic album from the Doobie Brothers. Minute to Minute is the album, and this great track, What a Fool Believes, with the terrific Michael McDonald.
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came out in 1978, minute by minute. Doobie Brothers and What a Fool Believes. That's about where we've got to leave it. Stay safe, stay well, and keep the requests coming in. 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
1: Pardon me, do you have change for a quarter? I gotta make a phone call. 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

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EKR Gold remembers.

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0: more memories, more variety. That's our music policy here. It's our twice daily journey back into music history on the Time Capsule. And on your guide, Frankie Harrison. Great to have you here on this edition of the Time Capsule. We are focusing in on the year of 1965. A 70 miles per hour speed limit is imposed on British roads and great train robber Ronnie Biggs escapes from Wandsworth Prison in London.
1: Time Capsule, 1965.

Good evening, everyone. Len Johnson here for Carl Grayson with the late news. Topping the news at this hour, one American has been killed and another critically injured tonight in Vietnam. Albert Cardinal Meyer remains in stable condition. In sports, Montreal nibbles away at the Blackhawks National Hockey League lead. And the weatherman says more snow, 4 to 5 inches more overnight. One American has been killed and another critically wounded in a double ambush by communist guerrillas on the Laotian-Vietnamese border tonight. The wounded American was accompanying a patrol. The man killed was in a second patrol sent out to rescue the first. The South Vietnamese government is reportedly seeking a negotiated settlement with North Vietnam. Meanwhile, it has been disclosed that Yugoslavia is heading up a group of non-aligned nations who are seeking a means to negotiate the South Vietnamese situation.

Oh, she begged me to stay. I was sure I was right. And you know something funny? I forgot that boy.

most widely acclaimed novel of our generation, Metro-Goldwyn-Mayer presents David Lean's film of Boris Pasternak's Dr. Zhivago. A spectacle of armies changing history. The epic of a grand romantic age giving way to a new and violent order. The drama

0: Well, we are together, plundering the archives on the time capsule again. Another time capsule, another year, but as always, packed full of the best music from a year gone by. It's 1 year in our lives, crammed into just 60 minutes, here on the time capsule. How do we do it? I'm Frankie Harrison, and I'm the one trying to do it for this episode. Today we have music and the memories of 1965. Amongst the big news stories this year were these. Early Bird, the world's first communication satellite, is launched by the United States, and cigarette advertising is banned from British television.
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2: Bob, when I was here last year, I was so excited. Could you tell me, did I say thank you?
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2: The nominees for Best Performance by an Actress are Julie Andrews in Mary Poppins, Anne Bancroft in The Pumpkin Eater, Sophia Loren in Married Italian Style, Debbie Reynolds in The Unsinkable Molly Brown, Kim Stanley in Seance on a Wet Afternoon. The winner is Julie Andrews in Mary Poppins.
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0: Will John live to sleep in his pit again? Will Paul ever get back his electric organ? Will George be reunited with his ticker tape machine? And Ringo, will he ever play the drums again?
1: So this is the famous Beatles.
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1: Get me protection.
3: 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She's not wearing the sacrificial ring.
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6: 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It's 1965,

0: It's our twice daily journey back into music history on the Time Capsule, and on your guide Frankie Harrison. And the year is 1965, and in the news this year, big movies this year include Mary Poppins, The Sound of Music, and Goldfinger.
1: Mr. Bond?
2: Yes?
1: This is Mr. Goldfinger.
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5: 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Time Capsule.

Sydney's Mascot Airport, and teenagers are working up to give the Rolling Stones pop group a welcome even more frantic and disorderly than the one given the Beatles just 6 months ago. The wild hysteria began to build up as the group's arrival time neared, and police reinforcements were rushed to the airport. In the pushing and shoving, scores of girls were bruised and scratched, and at one stage, police threatened to divert the pop group's plane. The climax came as the big jet taxied onto the tarmac, and as one, the teenagers surged forward, crushing a barricade in their path. Several girls were trampled underfoot, and one of them seriously injured. It was a frantic tour opening for the shaggy-haired Rolling Stones, the most popular group in England after the Beatles. Then, from their hiding place, five girls sprinted towards their idols, threatening to smother them before police intervened. Said the girls, though, it was worth it. The controversial Shaggy Rolling Stones, Mick Jagger, Keith Richard, Bill Wyman, Charlie Watts and Brian Jones, concentrate on rhythm and blues music, and judging by their Sydney reception, their tour of Australia appears certain to be a riotous success.

Another time capsule year is done. This has been Frankie Harrison for the past hour on the time capsule. For now, that's it for this episode. It's back to more great oldies in just a moment. EKR Gold remembers 1969. What?

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7: Oh, wow, that sounds like a pretty darn exciting night of television. I hope somebody sets up the Betamax and records it for me.

That was one song, and here's another. Manfred Mann's Earth Band starting off Saving the 70s, Blinded by the Light. And if there's anything I can do to make your visit more pleasant, just let me know. Would you like a beverage, perhaps? Huh? How about some Thin Lizzy? Boy, is

Hey, that was a pretty good segue. What do you mean that's not the way it's pronounced? I'm an expert in pronunciation. Then Lizzie boys are back in town into Jigsaw Sky High on Saving Them 70s.

Amazing harmony. Crosby, Stills, and Nash. Sweet Judy Blue Eyes on Saving the 70s with Mike Walker. How about a little weekend getaway? I was thinking maybe we'd spend some time in New England. Barry Manilow on Saving the 70s.

0: Barry Manilow tinkling on the keys, which I do not recommend, by the way. Makes a heck of a mess tinkling on your keys, but it's your piano. Just before that, sweet Judy Blue Eyes from Crosby, Stills, and Nash, preceded by Jigsaw, Sky High. Thin Lizzy, the boys are back in town, and we started the segment with Manfred Mann's Earth Band, Blinded by the Light. The show is saving the 70s, the host is barely adequate, but inexpensive, and there's more straight ahead.
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2: 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Alice Cooper, Three Dog Night, Cat Stevens, Wilson Pickett, Harry Chapin, Tommy James and the Shondells. Blue Oyster Cult, Zager and Evans, Hot Chocolate, Creedence Clearwater Revival, James Taylor.
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I know. That song is specifically about snail mail. The Carpenters, please, Mr. Postman. I'm saving the 70s with J. Michael Walker, professional radio pronouncer.

0: Guy had such an honest, intimate sound to his voice. Andy Gibb, Our Love, Don't Throw It All Away at Saving the 70s. Just before that, the Village People in the Navy. And we started the set with the Carpenters, Please, Mr. Postman. Stay where you are for more Saving the 70s.
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5: Hey!

Logical song, Supertramp, from the album Breakfast in America on Saving the 70s. You know, I have had breakfast in America. The food was good, but they told me I was a lousy tipper, and I decided on the spot that from here on out, I will only have breakfast in Canada.

Stylistics, you make me feel brand new. Why, in this analogy, it's just like getting the car detailed, only I'm the car. What do you mean? That's not the way you pronounce it. Analogy, A-N-A-logy, analogy. Of course, that's how you pronounce it. My Good Saving the 70s with Bonnie Tyler. It's a hard

It's a heartache. Buddy Tyler on Saving the 70s with Mike Walker. Just before that, You Made Me Feel Brand New from the Stylistics and The Logical Song from Supertramp. Hang on for more.

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3: And now here they are, the most daredevil group of daddy drivers to ever whirl their wheels in the wacky races. 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
2: 1968.
4: When the decisions of one man can affect the future of your family for generations to come, what kind of a man do you want making those decisions? 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

So the world keeps spinning around, and the Earth gets older and older. But for a couple of hours a day, we put it all in reverse and revisit yesterday here on the Time Capsule. I'm the one in charge of this particular journey today, and my name is Frankie Harrison. 1981 is our destination in time today, and in the news, the Sinclair ZX81 home computer is launched by Sinclair Research. It will eventually sell over 1.5 million units worldwide. And the Academy Award-winning film Chariots of Fire hits cinemas. It's 1981 on the Time Capsule today.

0: Up front tonight, remarkable heroism in a disaster in Kansas City. At 7 o'clock in the evening last Friday, a tea dance was being held in the big open lobby of the Hyatt Regency Hotel. Hundreds of couples were dancing.
1: The music and life for many of the dancers came to an end when two crowded overhead walkways caved in. In an instant, tons of concrete and steel had buried hundreds, killing most, but trapping scores of survivors deep beneath two layers of twisted rubble.
2: Come to the Hyatt Regency immediately. Three sky bridges fell in.
3: Three what?
2: Sky bridges holding people from the third floor fell and crushed.
3: Okay.
2: Immediately.
3: Hyatt Regency
2: immediately.
3: All right.
1: As that first call to the fire department went out, there was mass confusion. But those not injured rushed forward to help. Businessmen, busboys, hotel guests. Ignoring the possible danger of further collapse, they administered to the injured.
0: 111 people died. 188 were injured.
4: Time capsule. 19-

Welcome along, I am Frankie Harrison, and this is the place where we kickstart your memories of a great year in rock and roll history. Apologies if you know this already, but for the new listeners joining us out there, I've had to tell you that, every single day of the year, we bring you a couple of time capsules full of the events and the music of two great musical years. We are totally focused on 1981. Iran releases the 52 Americans held for 444 days, within minutes of Ronald Reagan succeeding Jimmy Carter as the 40th President of the United States, and 7,500 runners take part in the first ever London Marathon. And if you had a shiny new Ford Granada in 1981, you were certain to have heard this on your stereo system.

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0: penny of Rydia. Sex symbol and yum yum person city to tell you about my Christmas show. Oh, you'll die of pleasure. It's got loads of this.
1: Christmas Joe. Short fat geezer, red suit, white beard, cigar. Jewish Santa Claus.
0: And tons of this.
2: Agnes?
3: Yes, Grace?
2: Have you been to the chiropodists lately?
3: Oh, no, dear, I don't go anymore. 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
2: Oh, yes, of course.
3: And a bit of the other.
4: Pull a cracker, crack the nut. Pull a cracker, crack the nut.
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Don't forget, there are so many different ways of hearing us now. You can get us on your mobile phone, your iPad or tablet, and of course on your magical smart speaker. This is Frankie Harrison taking you through this hour of music and memories on a wonderful year in music history. But we don't just feature the music of the year, we also check out the big news stories. It's 1981. The UK pop group Bucks Fizz wins the Eurovision Song Contest 1981 with the song Making Your Mind Up. And the US Center for Disease Control and Prevention report that 5 homosexual men in Los Angeles have a rare form of pneumonia. These are the first recognized cases of AIDS. It's the time capsule, a mega bundle of music and historic memories of a year in rock and roll history. Welcome to 1981.

0: remembering 1981 on the EKR Gold Time Capsule.
1: Perhaps we should get on with the business at hand. For her performance as a woman who used a power she herself hardly understood to bring healing and health to an unhappy Midwestern town, Miss Ellen Burstyn for Resurrection. And for her performance as a woman who grows from naivete to strength and survives no less an adversary than the United States Army, Miss Goldie Hawn as Private Benjamin. For her role as a mother unable and unwilling to bend her own self-imposed restrictions on the meaning of love and life, Miss Mary Tyler Moore in Ordinary. And for her performance as a world-hardened woman who finds unexpected humanity within herself during a desperate effort to save a child's life, and in so doing saves her own, Miss Gina Rollins in Gloria. And for her portrayal of a woman who conquered ignorance and poverty to become the synonym for the world she now represents, Miss Sissy Spacek in Coal Miner's Daughter. Ladies and gentlemen of the Academy, your choice is Miss Sissy Spacek.
2: I want to thank all of you so much. This is the greatest. For the first time in my life, I'm speechless. I started to work on Coal Miner's Daughter with a bunch of strangers, and I finished working on Coal Miner's Daughter with a bunch of friends.

0: Well, it's time to pack this year away. You have been with me, Frankie Harrison, for the past hour. Please, join me again soon, when I am on the time capsule for a different year and a different pile of great music. Until then, thanks for spending time with me today. I'll see you soon, but right now, we'll be back with a whole pile of great music very shortly.
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Hey, this is Rick Springfield. No, I wish that I had Jesse's girl. I wish that I had Jesse's girl. Hi, this is David Bowie.

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This is EKR Gold. The 60s, 70s, and 80s never sounded better.

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2: 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There's no one home at the moment, but they've been saying that about me for years. At the sound of the tone, leave a message. But watch out. Last clown who did that got caught in the machine and beeped himself to death. Ah, all over the yard. Ah, it was horrible.

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The plane was way overdue, so I went inside to the airline's desk. And I said, "Sir, I wonder why 1203 is so late." He said, "Oh, they probably took off late. Or they may have run into some turbulent weather and had to alter their course." 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
2: Welcome, it's the Revival Show. And greetings to you from my little studio right here in beautiful downtown Belfast. Great to have you along for today. 2 hours worth of wonderful hits and gems from those marvellous decades. That's the 1960s and the 70s. Great tune for starters today from one of Manchester's finest. Of course, it is indeed the Hollies. And stop, stop, stop. So, if you're ready, here we go. A little walk through my record collection of those great decades.

Well, it was two versions of that in the charts back in the 1960s. One came from the Byrds, and that indeed was the other version coming from Cher. So it depends really, I suppose, which version was your preference back in the day. And all I really want to do. Here's a great one, doesn't get a mountain as often as I think it should do. Coming from Steeler's Wheel and the late Jerry Rafferty, this is Star.

0: The late, great Jerry Rafferty, and that is Steeler's Wheel, and the tune which is Star. Hey, hello there, Dean Friedman.
1: Hey folks, this is Dean Friedman, and you can thank your lucky stars that you've got Kenny Tosh,

And so many great hits in the 1960s and the wonderful sound of Petula Clark. I did actually catch Petula just about 5-6 years ago when she came here to beautiful downtown Belfast for a great concert, and still sounding great as well. Petula Clark with some sound advice. Don't sleep in the subway.

I suppose really back in the day, it was one of the, well, rarest double A sides. So when you got tired of playing Yellow Submarine, you flipped over. And of course, I found Eleanor Rigby, and both remastered recently on the super album, of course, from the Beatles. That was called Revolver, and that's Eleanor Rigby. Talking of one-hit wonders, these guys had this in the charts of the 1960s, taking a trip down Tobacco Road, the Nashville team.

0: Cause you're home.
1: Nashville Teens and Tobacco Road. I know they had one follow-up single. Now, it's amazing what remains in the mind. Perhaps it's my sort of a lengthy career in radio. It was called Google Eye. Put my hands up and say, don't think I've ever actually played it.

is very unfaithful. Some sound advice. Come and stay with me right here on The Revival Show. Could I say hi to Paul Howard? Hello, Paul. Thank you very much for your email and getting in touch today. Always nice to hear from listeners, of course, across there in Spain. So hello, Paul, and also hi to Tanya. Glad to hear you do enjoy The Revival Show, of course.

That was an old reggae classic back from the 1960s. There are the Specials and a message to you, Rudy. And once again, many thanks indeed to Paul and Tanya for getting in touch. Glad to hear that you enjoyed the tunes on the Revival Show.

It's good to see that popping up on Brian Ferry and Roxy Music compilations. It was on the Brian Ferry EP, which was in the charts back in the 1970s. For some reason, they just seem to include Smoke Gets in Your Eyes. Good to see that one appearing. Brian Ferry and The Price of Love. And this, of course, Show Waddy Waddy.

There's one the pirate stations were playing very heavily, especially Jack Spector back in the 1960s. There's Jay and the Techniques with Apples, Peaches, Pumpkin Pie. Sounds nice, but definitely you will know this one.

It was really just a jam session. They all got together. I did meet Booker T. Jones in Ronnie Scott's jazz club some years ago. How long ago that was? Well, goodness. It was the days before mobile phones had cameras and also recording facilities as well.

There we go, the Buggles and Video Killed the Radio Star. Did you know that was the very first video ever to be played on MTV? There you go, your fascinating fact for today.

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1: Two decades worth of hits with Kenny Tosh.

Hi there, and welcome back into the Revival Show. My name's Kenny Tosh. What's yours? We're entering hour number two of more great classics from the 60s and 70s on the Revival Show. There's one most people say represents that decade, yes, of the 1960s. And what a great one-hit wonder, indeed, from Scott McKenzie and San Francisco. Be sure to wear some flowers in your hair. Right, shall we?

That's the Kinks and A Dead End Street. I do think for some reason it's one of the Kinks hits which doesn't get that much airplay on other stations. But you see, right here on The Revival Show, we do play those great little hits and gems for you. Like this one from The Formation.

tune which has actually been back to the charts a couple of times, and that's one from the Formations, and one called At the Top of the Stairs, which was very big in that genre of music in the 1970s, which was called Northern Soul. Must play another hit, in fact, which was Be Young, Be Foolish, Be Happy, some week. Also, it was a hit for the Tams in the 70s. Speaking of which, with those glam outfits, of course, it is Sir Elton John.

I just mentioned Northern Soul a few seconds ago, and there's a tune which was very popular around the Northern Soul circuit. It was A Touch of Velvet and A Sting of Brass by the Mood Mosaic, which was under the gaze of Mark Wirtz, who brought you many good tunes back in the 1960s. And yes, it was also indeed DLT's theme on Radio Caroline South.

classic bit of Motown. I did meet Martha Reeves when herself did indeed play the Waterfront Hall here in beautiful downtown Belfast, and it was a gig with Freed of Pain, the late great Edwin Starr, Martha Reeves and the Vandellas, and it was a great concert. I'm glad really I went to that one. I'm just trying to think the date. Oh goodness, about 2004.

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1: Oh. Alice Cooper, Three Dog Night, Cat Stevens, Wilson Pickett, Harry Chapin, Tommy James and the Shondells, Blue Oyster Cult, Zager and Evans, Hot Chocolate, Creedence Clearwater Revival, James Taylor.
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0: Oh, my favourite Tamil and Motown act, Junior Walker and the All-Stars. And in fact, there were very few singles in the 70s, in fact, that had instrumental B-sides. I think that was probably one of the first that I do remember. And Graham Gill, I mentioned Radio North Sea earlier on. Graham Gill used to do his little monologue nightly when he was on Radio North Sea back in the 1970s. Junior Walker and the All-Stars. We're way back home. This is Jim Stafford. He'll tell you a story about his girl, Bill.
1: Bill walked me to my door last night, and he said, "Before I go, there's something about our love affair that I have a right to know." I said, "Let's not stand out here like this. What would the neighbors think? Why don't we just step inside, and I'll fix us both a drink."

William's hands were shaking as he took his glass of wine. And I could see we both felt the same. And when his eyes met mine, I said, who we love, why we love, it's hard to understand.

0: Once upon a time, he brought us some spiders and snakes, didn't he, back in the 70s. There we go, that's Jim Stafford, and a saga about his girl, Bill. Did you know, in fact, that once upon a time, Jim Stafford was actually married to Bobby Gentry?
1: Yes, but I'm not giving you any marks for that, because nobody likes a clever dick.
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0: I remember the B-side, maybe because it was such a strange title. Now, I put my hands up and say, I don't actually think I've ever played the B-side of a single back from 1966. It was called Milk Cow Blues Boogie. Never played it, so I haven't a clue what it sounds like. But the A-side, definitely good. There are the Kinks and a dedicated follower of fashion. This is Ike and Tina Turner. Save the Last Dance for Me.
1: If I

From the Phil's Spector Wall of Sound, there's I Can Tina Turner and Save the Last Dance for Me. Isn't that strange? I just mentioned the White Plains earlier on when I was playing Eli Bonaparte. Lo and behold, up they pop right now. Here are White Plains with Tony Burrows and vocals, and When You Are a King, right here on the Revival Show.

the White Plains and When You Are a King. I remember the story very well that I managed to get a chat with Tony many, many years ago, and he was telling me that he was also vocalist for the group called Edison Lighthouse, and when them and White Plains made it both into the charts, he said a costume change was it needed to be very, very quick, shall we say. Yeah. Cuba, When You Are a King and White Plains. And here is our very own Clona Rogers.

I used to be the kind of guy the girls would all avoid. But now it's great when I make a date. Why, the girl is overjoyed, 'cause

A question from the Mojos, and why not tonight? If you go on to the clip, which is on Television for the Over 40s, that's the new name for YouTube, apparently, which is probably about right. There's a clip about Radio Caroline beginning broadcasting back in Easter time of 1964, and one of the clips from Pathé News actually includes that track, indeed, on the little video, so watch out for that if you're an offshore radio fan, okay? Those are the Mojos, and why not tonight? And the Hollies with her friend Jennifer Eccles.

0: Well, dear listener, that's about it for today. So before I fall down the little hole in the middle, I'll just remind you, The Revival Show is compiled, produced, and presented by Kenny Tosh, and without the aid of a safety net. Until next time, I'm Gary Owens saying hello.
1: He does that extremely well. Gary, thank you very, very much indeed. Yes, friends and neighbors, I'm afraid those 120 minutes have just flown by once again, because the clock on the wall says that's all.

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My name's Kenny Tosh. What's yours? Have a good week. Till next week. And the Revival Show is brought to you by JingleWorks.co.

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